How did Benny Blanco win Selena Gomez? He ever wondered? He reflected recently and he said, more importantly, it was all about the thoughtful gestures over extravagant plans. It's K92. Fellas, may want to listen to that.

on the radio. What about you winning $1,000? You're like, yeah, in this economy? Of course. I'm talking about our winning words, making its return. That'll be Monday morning with the morning thing. Much love to Southern Team Autumn All. $1,000 with winning words, Monday morning, 7.

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Tomorrow's National Cheeseburger Day. We're just going to have to celebrate it. Where are we going to go for burgers? What about Sidecar? Ever been? Super good. 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

I mean, two of the biggest songs right now for 26, from Malcolm Todd to Stella Lefty. You know this one, right? Boston, even though she's from Chicago. But the song is called Boston, K92. On a train.

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It happens, right? Words That Win. We bring it back Monday morning. Starts at 7 a.m. with the morning thing. $1,000. 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

So tomorrow is National Hug a Greeting Card Writer Day. I know it's oddly specific, but automatically I thought that movie 500 Days of Summer. You ever see that? With Tom, played by, what's his name? Joseph Gordon-Levitt. He's a greeting card writer in the movie. That's all I'm saying. Okay,

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0: so hard they could wake the dead. 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

I bet. 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Money really all that we fiending for. 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

0: Christine. Good morning to you. We made it to Friday.
1: Yes, we did.
0: Woo! Yes, it's your K92 Morning Thing with Monica and Antoine, and today is going to be a sunny day. Chance of some showers this afternoon, a high of 90. Currently 70 in Roanoke, 71 in Lynchburg, and 67 in the NRV. And, yeah, you know, I thought I was losing my mind the other day because I take an escalator, the same escalator, just about every day at the mall. And so I walked in the other morning. I looked at the escalator, and I said, I'm confused about this escalator. It doesn't look right to me.
1: You're confused by the escalator.
0: And, you know, you go up or down. But I looked at it, and I said, no, this doesn't feel right. I think that I'm losing my mind. Maybe I just need to take the stairs because the escalator feels off.
1: I feel like escalators are the most average invention ever. Like, it's the most understandable. Like, you see which way it's going, you step on it, and it takes you to your destination.
0: To the left, you're coming down. To the right, you're going up. But this time,
1: I'll take your word for it on
0: that
1: one.
0: But when you, but when you're looking at it this morning, the other morning when I was looking at it, it was the opposite. And I said, okay, maybe I'm just lost it. I'm gonna take the stairs because this doesn't feel right to me. And I went to one of my friends and I said, maybe I need to go back to sleep and reset. Am I having a stroke? Is something happening? I said, I looked at the escalator and my goodness, I couldn't even bother with it. I couldn't deal. She said, no, they switched it.
1: They switched the escalator?
0: They switched the up and down. So whoever set the escalator for the morning, they swapped it out. And she said, everyone's been doing it this morning. They have switched the escalator. So instead of the left side coming down and the right going up, they swapped.
1: So now the left goes up and the right goes down or whatever the opposite is.
0: Yeah. And so folks were stopping and doing the same thing, saying, my goodness, something is wrong.
1: It would catch you off guard.
0: Yeah.
1: Now, okay, I support your confusion because
0: it would throw you off.
1: I would even step on it.
0: Right.
1: But I'm con.
0: And she said, so many people, there's a woman with a stroller. She stopped and said, no, this doesn't feel right.
1: Yeah, and it only works if you're at the top floor. If you're at the bottom floor, it doesn't work. But if you're at the top floor and you walk to the side of the escalator that's coming up to you, that would be extremely confusing.
0: Yeah, you say that. But at the top, I watched folks stop and stare at the escalator and turn away and take the stairs.
1: That's what I'm saying. Yeah, At the top, it makes sense. At the bottom, it doesn't make as much sense because you can kind of see it.
0: You kind of do, but you kind of don't. Yeah, I say, I can't deal. Yeah, I thought I was losing my mind. I said, thank you, Gretchen. Thank you for your help.
1: Well, I'm glad you figured that out. I decided yesterday that I am retiring something.
0: Something
1: needs to be retired. And it's my greeting. I've been doing a similar greeting for I don't know how long. And I don't know but yesterday it just stood out to me that it sucks.
0: Okay.
1: So, like, when you see someone for the first time, they're like, hey, how's it going?
0: Yeah.
1: They'll ask you, how's it going? Some variation of that. My response for the longest time has been, you know, living a dream. Why am I saying that? I don't know if I'm saying it to be sarcastic. I don't know if I'm being genuine. I'm probably more so being sarcastic. But I'm like, you know what? That's a stupid saying.
0: Are you using that with multiple people? Or is it a certain person?
1: No, just multiple people. I said it three times yesterday. I said it three different times. I said it once when I got here. So that was like 4:45.

0: It's your K92 Morning Thing with Monica and Antoine, and we got to talk to Glenn today. What's happening?
1: Yeah, guys, I need help getting my mother-in-law out of my house.
2: Oh, just put it like on a box and just put it out by the side of the road. Oh,
0: you do not do that to the mom-in-law.
2: Let it on bulk pickup days.
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1: All right, Glenn, you said that you want your mother-in-law out of the house. Why?
2: Well, you know, my wife and I agreed to having her mom live with us for 30 days. Since she was moving, downsizing, blah, blah, blah, and needed an in-between spot. Now, it's been 4 months. And yeah, she's still in our home, and it's absolutely insane. Right? She's changing our home. She took down my football posters from my man cave.
3: Oh wow!
2: She said they look like clutter on the walls.
3: You're stuck.
1: But what do you mean?
3: I want to be supportive of you and help you. You know, put mama in front of a train. But I just don't think there's any way you can't do it. He cannot kick out his mother-in-law.
1: He can't?
3: Do you know what kind of issues that would cause at home?
1: She took down his football posters, though.
3: I understand that. And I think she deserves, you know, some fisticuffs. But I just, there's no way that he could get rid of her without causing an issue. From the day that mother-in-law is kicked out of the house.
1: Yes.
3: From that day forth. His house will be an unhappy home.
1: But even though she said the mom-in-law said she only needed, 30 days, right? 30 days. That's what she said. 1 month.
2: Oh, yeah. And 30 days. And yeah. And my wife said, just give her more time. And I'm like, you know, how much longer? At this point, I don't think she wants to leave.
1: You got to talk to your wife. Your wife has to sit mom down and say, look, well, you know how we said 30 days? You should have a place.
3: Has your wife brought up like any pushback? Is your wife ready for her mother to leave?
2: No, she's kind of just been very like sort of blissful through this whole thing.
3: Oh, yeah. You done. You done.
2: Yeah.
3: It's a wrap.
2: Exactly. The mother-in-law said, she had an apartment and it fell through. And now she's another potential place she's waiting on. I think she's lying. Okay. I don't want to cause an issue, but I think that's what's going on.
1: Okay. So maybe she has a place for you. Maybe you have to be the one to leave.
3: There you go. I like that idea. Get your posters and go.
1: That's kind of what she did. Oh, man.
3: I'm curious on if anyone's ever had to kick out an in-law before.
2: I'm just trying to figure out if there's a way to ease her out of the house without upsetting her and, you know, also upsetting my wife.
1: Okay, well, let's get Glenn some help in here.
3: That's in the
1: situation.
3: Question.
1: Yes. So start texting in to 52353 or call us at 540-774-9236. How does Glenn get his mother-in-law out the house or does he leave? That's next on K92.

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1: And Glenn wants to get rid of his mother-in-law. When I say get rid of her, she's living with him, and she promised like only 30 days. Just give her a month, and it's surpassed a month.
2: Yeah.
1: And he's ready for her to go.
2: She got comfortable. So comfortable, she took his decorations down.
1: Took down his posters, his football posters and stuff. Said it looks like clutter on the walls.
2: I bet you he felt like a 7-year-old and wanted to throw a temper tantrum.
1: He did.
2: Like, this isn't fair.
1: He's like, it's not. He doesn't know what to do.
2: Stay out of my room, Mom.
1: So we asked you to text in to 52353. There's a text from Daryl of Salem that says, Glenn should leave it alone. She's not leaving. Sucks for him.
2: That's what I say. I say she ain't going nowhere. Let's see. Brad in Lynchburg texted in to 52353. Brad says for Glenn to be honest with his wife. Express your feelings. If she loves him, she will help and fix it. But fixing it doesn't necessarily mean that woman gonna leave.
1: No. And that's to Tiff of Roanoke. She says he needs to talk to his wife about extracting her from the house. She's going to become more of a problem as time goes on.
2: How about this? Because there's a text in a 52353. And I think we could go down a whole road of these kind of things. But the text says for Glenn to start a drumming hobby to make her run off. So to create a hobby that's going to get on his mother-in-law's nerves.
1: And
2: what if he starts clipping his toenails in the family room? What if he starts to sleepwalk naked?
1: Oh.
2: I'm saying there are options.
1: Oh,
2: you gotta
1: man.
2: Scare her off.
1: Look, April of Troutville, she says, give her a rental agreement or make her pay some bills. She's family and the mom. It changes things for sure. Or start having kids and she'll want her own place.
2: You can't ask the mom to pay rent. You can't ask your mom to, even though it's the mother-in-law.
1: Yeah.
2: You can't ask her to sign any paperwork.

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1: Okay.
0: I gotta get it. 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
2: Lots of happy baby news because Millie Bobby Brown adopted a baby boy.
3: Okay.
2: So she now has a family of four.
3: Nice.
2: Yeah, and first time mommy, Lady Gaga, and her fiance, they welcomed a girl named Rose Bean Polanski via surrogate. So baby was born on the 9th of June. And yeah.
3: I'm glad you said via surrogate. Because I was wondering, I feel like I've seen her recently.
2: Yep, yep.
3: And she didn't look pregnant.
2: Uh-huh.
3: She hadn't looked with child.
2: One of my girlfriends said the same thing. She said, so how did, was she hiding it? What outfits did she rock during the pregnancy?
3: How many meat dresses was she wearing?
2: Yeah. Okay, all right. And Brad Pitt and his lovely lady, his girlfriend, they were in attendance for Taylor Swift and Travis Kelce's wedding. And his girlfriend, 33, Brad Pitt, 62. I mean, there's, age ain't nothing but a number. Is that the song?
3: Do we know who his girlfriend is? And I'm asking, do you know who his girlfriend is?
2: Her name
3: is
2: Inez.
3: Is she a celebrity or is she just a regular person that he met at Applebee's?
2: I believe she's a model.
3: Oh,
2: but
3: okay.
2: Yes, a 33-year-old model. Yeah, okay. But he lost her at the wedding. I think, listen to him talk about it. Was it intentional, though?
4: That was such an amazing night. I think we were there 10 hours, maybe 12. Mm-hmm. It was such it was so thoughtful and well planned and really moving and great fun. And yeah, but it was big.
2: Yeah.
4: And yeah, at one point, I lost her in the melee. How
5: long did you guys, how long did it take you to find her?
4: No, not long. Not long. No, yeah. There's always someone to go that way.
3: Who do you think it was purposeful by? Her or him? You think she was trying to get away from him or he was trying to say hi to someone else?
2: I think he wanted to talk to his friends. He's like, yeah, y'all don't know who she is. I was on. Yeah, let's catch up, buddy.
3: Hey, go grab a plate of shrimp and go take it over to that table.
2: And he'll walk further away. I lost her. All right, and this is the doll that I need. Lenny Kravitz. He's the second man to get his own Ken doll. And it's going to be available. It's available now for $70. Barbie has just released it. LeBron.
3: I don't need it for $70.
2: $70? I mean, it's a collectible item, so you wouldn't pay $70. LeBron has one. He was the first.
3: I'd pay $70 for a LeBron. I have a LeBron Happy Meal toy right here in front of me.
2: You do.
3: From the movie Space Jam. So I would pay $70 for a LeBron doll.
2: But not for Lenny? How much would you pay for Lenny then?
3: How much a regular Ken doll costs?
2: It's like $12.
3: All right, then. That's what Lenny gets from it. American woman!
2: Price of $12.
3: $12.
2: All right, Selena Gomez, she's having to really comment on her age. She's 34.
3: Mm-hmm.
2: Fabulous young lady. Okay, but folks are posting her throwbacks from 2016 and saying, what happened to Selena? Why does she look like this? And she's like, look, at age.
6: I love getting older. Yeah, things are going to change and things are going to sag, but like, you're alive. I think age is just a number in many ways. I gotta be honest, the 2016 throwbacks and all of it is so much fun, but people get really intense. I always make this joke where I think people want to freeze me in time to that period of my life. I don't know, maybe it was, was probably more interesting.
2: I have seen those throwbacks on my socials, and the people, they're like, what has happened to Selena?
3: Well,
2: she was 16.
3: There was a whole trend earlier this year of people posting their 2016 throwbacks from like 10 years ago.
2: Uh-huh.
3: I will say this, Selena was a child actor.
2: Yes.
3: So when we met her, when people fell in love with her, she was a kid.
2: Mm-hmm.
3: I can't see any child actor as a grown up. Like, there is no.

0: actor that I met when they were a child, whether it's an actor or a singer, like Lil Bow Wow.
1: Uh-huh.
0: He dropped off the little, but when I see Bow Wow, I still think... I still think child. When I see Jaleel White, I still think Urkel.
1: And Raven Simone, you still see?
0: I still see her as That's So Raven. Sometimes Olivia from The Cosby Show.
1: Oh, my goodness.
0: Yeah. I can't. You're not allowed to grow up. If you become rich and famous as a child, you're not allowed to be an adult.
2: And that's What's Trending with the K92 Morning Thing. Here's what's coming up next on the K92 Morning Thing.
0: Now, speaking of adults, this is something for you adults out there. And I say you, like Monica and I aren't adults. 311 coming to Elmwood Park on September 25th. So coming up in 30 minutes at 7:15, your chance to win a pair of tickets to see 311. We're doing that at 7:15. And we're also doing Fail of the Week at 7 o'clock. So you can even text in your fails right now to 52353. That's coming up next.

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0: K92 weather today is going to be hot, a high of 90, sunny, some storms possible this afternoon. It's currently 70 in Roanoke, 71 in Lynchburg, and 67 in the NRV.
1: And let's say good morning to Steve. Steve, what's your fail of the week?
2: So, okay, my wife and I had a absolutely just complete miscommunication. Didn't realize what happened until the school called. I could hear our daughter crying in the background, and when I found out why she was crying, I felt like the worst dad in the world.
1: Ooh. I can't imagine hearing your child cry. All right. Well, don't go anywhere, Steve, because we got some text messages coming into 52353 of other people sharing their fail of the week, but we have to hear your story too. So that's coming up next on the K92 Morning Thing with Monica and Antoine.

WXLKHD Roanoke Lynchburg. 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

0: Oh, man. We have Steve on the phone, and he's going to tell us exactly what he did to break his daughter's heart.
1: This is the K92 Morning Things Fail of the Week.
0: Yeah, I can't wait to hear this Fail of the Week story from Steve, who called in to 540-774-9236. But we do have some Fail of the Week text messages that we got in to 52353.
2: Yeah, this one from Sadie of Roanoke. She says, I jokingly told my mom that I thought our waiter was cute. Later that night, I get a random text from an unknown number. It was the waiter. My mom slipped him my phone number. Hashtag dead.
0: Oh, I would be upset about that, I think.
2: You think?
0: I think, but I'm going back to when I was a kid. If I was went out to eat with my mom and it was a cute waitress and, uh-huh. and she gave my cell phone number to her, I might be okay if I was too nervous to do it myself.
2: Yeah. Yeah, you're like, well, let's see where this goes. But watch, don't do that again, Mom.
0: Yeah, and watch the waiter suck. let's see, another text in to 52353. The other day, I got excited thinking I found money in the parking lot of my grocery store. When I picked it up, it was just a flyer that someone made to look like money for some Bible study. That's from Caitlin in Lynchburg.
2: Look, it was God talking to you.
0: Exactly. You thought the blessing was God. In the parking lot. The blessing. The blessing, let me tell you, is in the church.
2: Hallelujah.
0: Caitlin, go to Bible study. All right, let's talk to Steve, who broke his daughter's heart somehow. Steve, what's your fail of the week?
3: It's pretty brutal fail of the week. I'm not going to lie. Between me, my wife, and my daughter. So when our daughter normally gets out of school, normally just one of us goes and picks her up. My wife texted me earlier in the day. She said something like, can you get her today? And I read it as, are you able to get her today?
0: Yeah, like, are you? Could you do it if necessary?
3: Yeah, exactly. And so I respond, yeah, I can. And she read my text message as me confirming that I'm picking her up.
0: Ooh, okay.
3: Yeah. So end of the school day comes around. I'm at home thinking my wife is going to get her, and my wife is at work thinking I'm getting
0: her. Oh, so miscommunication between the two of you guys.
3: Just total miscommunication. Phone rings. It's the school. And of course, you know, they're asking if I'm going to come pick her up. Immediately, just stomach drops, recognizing what's happened. And that's when I hear my daughter crying in the background. She's asking the teacher, did they forget about me?
0: Oh, that breaks my heart. Could you, to be the kid and think for a second your parents forgot? Oh, Steve, I feel for you.
3: Apparently, she also said, I didn't hear this, but maybe mommy and daddy don't love me anymore.
0: Yeah, I'm done. Buy her a pony. Go get her a pony today. How did you feel when you found that out?
3: Crushing here and stuff like that. And, you know, obviously I got there as fast as I could. She's okay, but she was really upset. I mean, we went on and on explaining to her how much we love her, and it was just a mistake. I mean, man, hearing your kid think you forgot about them because you weren't on the same page with your spouse, it's not good, man.
0: Oh, Steve, we hate to hear that, man. Well, thank you so much for sharing the fail, as tough as it was, and we hope you have a great day, man.
3: Hey, thanks, guys.
0: And before we go, one more fail of the week. Monica, I owe you an apology. Your what? Microphone wasn't on the entire time that we were talking to Steve just now.
2: What? So y'all couldn't hear? You couldn't even hear me?
0: I could hear you through my microphone. It sounded like you were all the way back here talking.
2: Oh, goodness.
0: So that was my fail of the week. I didn't have to text that in to 52353. Oh, boy. Hey, at least it's Friday.
2: Yeah.

0: don't know if there could have been a more dramatic change in energy from that Noah Kahan song Orbiter into football.
1: Yeah, that was perfect. That was perfect. That's, yeah, Noah put you to sleep.
0: Orbiter is not Monica's favorite song.
1: Not at all. I know we're supposed to like and enjoy all our music, but we can't. That's impossible. That's just.
0: I do think there's a certain time and a place for that. I imagine listening to that song, like if I'm driving in a sunset or a sunrise and I can see it. I feel like that's a perfect time for it. Monica said at a funeral. Well, it's going to feel like a funeral because you're going to predict someone to lose.
1: No.
0: And losing feels like death.
1: Oh.
0: And that's what's about to happen because I have three high school football games in front of me, matchups in front of me. And Monica, you're going to have to pick the winner and the loser of each one and give a score. See how psychic you're feeling. So for the first game, it is a huge, huge rivalry. William Fleming Colonels are going to take on the Patrick Henry Patriots.
1: Oh, okay.
0: This is a huge rivalry. This one packs. There's people standing up, people watching from the parking lot.
1: Folks are looking for tickets currently on social.
0: That's how crazy it is.
1: Man.
0: Who you got?
1: PH.
0: You got PH
1: for the win.
0: Okay.
1: And the score, oh, man. It's going to be 58.
0: Wow.
1: 58. To 45.
0: For anyone anyone paying attention at home, Monica's daughter graduated from Patrick Henry High School.
1: Yeah,
0: so
1: yeah,
0: just
1: want
0: to point out there might be a little bias there. 58 to 45 is a heck of a... That's over 100 points scored in that football game. That's a lot of points.
1: I'm throwing out a big score just because.
0: All right, what do you think about the Lord Botetourt Cavaliers? Traveling to take on the Christiansburg Blue Demons.
1: Okay. I feel like... Lord Botetourt is going to take the win.
0: Okay, on the road?
1: Yeah, and I think the score will be, 32 to 28.
0: We got a close game there. And then the final game is another big rivalry, except we're going to Lynchburg for this one.
1: Okay.
0: EC Glass, the Hilltoppers, taking on Heritage, the Pioneers. Another huge rivalry. And it's really big because they basically share the same football stadium.
1: Yeah.
0: So, Monica, who you got? You got Glass or Heritage?
1: Oh, man.
0: Ooh. Shout out to Lynchburg.
1: Yeah. I'm going with Glass.
0: Okay.
1: Glass for the win. And the score for them would be 38 to 21.
0: 38 to 21. At what age did you start hating Heritage? I'm just saying you picked them to lose. I was just curious on if it was a hatred or...
1: It's when I stopped buying the Heritage Farm chickens from the grocery store. And I said, made my stomach hurt.
0: That's a fair reason. All right, Monica has PH beating Fleming 58 to 45. She has Lord Botetourt beating Christiansburg 32 to 28, as well as EC Glass beating Heritage 38 to 21. Now, while you pick some losers there... We got some winners coming up on the thing. We got a pair of tickets to 311 with Monica's Psychic Hotline. That's coming up.

0: All right, Monica, we were trying to use your psychic abilities to predict high school football games. Now let's use them to help someone win.
1: It's time to win on K92.
2: Yeah, hopefully they'll win the pair of tickets to see 311. They're headlining the Budweiser Summer Series at Elmwood Park on Friday, September the 25th.
0: Yeah, so call in right now for Monica's psychic hotline. The number is 540-774-9236. Monica's not going to get a chance to talk to you, but she will have to answer 5 personal questions about you, needing to only get 2 correct. So call in right now, 540-774-9236.
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0: Right now, someone can win a pair of tickets to see 311. They're going to be at Elmwood Park in Roanoke next Friday, a week from today, September 25th. K92 will be there as well. But they will only win, Monica, if you have your psychic energy flowing today.
1: Mm-hmm.
0: All right. I have someone on the phone. You haven't had a chance to talk to them. I got five personal questions for you. The first question, the person on the phone, are they male or female?
1: Female.
0: You believe that they're female. Do they currently work in education?
1: No.
0: Nope. As a kid, did they play with Barbie dolls or G.I. Joes, in case it is someone that played with both?
1: Oh, because I played with both. But I'm going to say Barbie.
0: All right. Well, the answer would be yes or no. Did they play with G.I. Joes and Barbies?
1: Yes, yes.
0: Yep, yep. Okay. Do they have a skull tattooed somewhere on their body?
1: No.
0: No skulls. And then the last question, have they ever gotten in a Facebook fight? Like in the comments of a Facebook post?
1: Yes.
0: They've ever gotten...
1: Have we all... For like even the tiniest fight?
0: I would like to say I have not. I would like to say I haven't. But let's see. Good morning. This is K92. What's your name?
2: This is Allie.
0: All right. We got Allie. And Allie, where are you calling from this morning?
2: Rocky Mount.
0: All right. Allie in Rocky Mount. Monica currently is 1-for-1. She did predict that you would be female. So I have four personal questions about you. Monica just has to be right about one of them, okay?
2: All righty.
0: All right. Allie, currently do you work in education?
2: No.
0: You do not. Where do you work? What's your field?
2: Banking.
0: Okay.
1: Money.
0: I could use a loan. I'm just saying. I use $2 in my pocket. Well, that makes you a winner. Monica did say you did not work in education. Got a couple more questions for you. As a kid growing up, did you play with Barbie dolls and G.I. Joes?
2: Barbies, yes.
0: Barbies was your thing. Monica's getting a new Ken doll. It's Lenny Kravitz.
2: Okay.
1: She said, all right, if you want to do that, that's all right.
0: Hey, Allie, do you have a skull tattooed somewhere on your body?
2: No.
0: No. Do you have any tattoos?
2: Many.
1: Okay.
0: Just no skull. We got some little Monica over there. And then for Monica to go 5-for-5, Allie, have you ever gotten in a Facebook fight? Like there's a Facebook post and you got in an argument with someone in the comments?
2: Yes.
1: Oh, do you want to share what did they post?
2: We commented opposing sides on a political post.
1: Okay.
0: Someone says, you stayed over there. I'm over here.
1: No, we have a pair of tickets for you. You just won the 311 tickets. They're going to be at Elmwood Park next Friday on the 25th.
2: I'm so happy about that.
0: We love that for you. It's a great way to start the weekend, right?
2: Absolutely.
0: And we know that you are feeling good. Why? Is everyone else feeling good? Text in right now, 52353. Coming up next on The Thing, Feel Good Friday. I'm feeling good about something going down this weekend, Monica, that I can't even attend. Mm. But I'm still feeling good that it is happening. I'll tell you exactly what that is.

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0: We got a text in to 52353. Monica, that is a date update for us.
1: Hear what you're excited about. It's Feel Good Friday with the K92 Morning Thing.
0: Yeah, because we're asking you to text in what has you feeling good heading into the weekend. The text number is 52353. And Christina in Roanoke sent us a text last Friday, Monica, saying that she was going on the first date with someone.
2: Yes.
0: Well, we just received an update because she goes, I'm feeling good because that first date I texted you about last Friday is now a fourth date tonight.
2: Oh.
0: Look at four dates in
2: He is hooked. I want to see you Monday, Tuesday, Wednesday, Thursday, Friday, Saturday, even on Sunday.
0: What if she's the hooked one?
2: Actually, no.
0: Obviously, they're both hooked because she's texted into the show about it.
2: Well, so she's just saying. She said she's already knew. She knew. He's going to be hooked.
0: The question is, will Monica and I be invited to the wedding? That's the question. That's just what the people want to know.
2: I think so. Christina texts back in.
0: That's what the people want to know.
2: Yeah.
0: And can Monica sing during the ceremony?
2: Uh-huh.
0: I'm here for that, too. We got another text in, Monica, to 52353. They said that they are feeling good this Friday for tomorrow. It's training night for the haunted house I work at seasonally. I'm ready for spooky season.
2: I'm ready for it, too. Yes. Yeah.
0: I
2: want to know which.
0: To be an actor in a haunted house.
2: I mean, we can make that happen.
0: That's always been on a bucket. Like, I wouldn't
2: do it. You want to do it this year?
0: I've always wanted to do it. I don't have time for the training and all that. Just let me show up, paint my face, and let me yell at people.
2: I have a friend, and I think I have exactly the house that you need to haunt.
0: Wait, I don't want to haunt someone's real home. I want to work in a haunted house.
2: No, it's a real house.
0: I don't
2: want to
0: go to
2: house.
0: Charles's house.
2: It's a haunted house, and I think you would be able to show up and do a weekend there if you want to. But anyway, that would feel good.
0: To be clear, Christina said that we are invited to the wedding. But Monica definitely can't sing. LOL.
2: Come on now. Why is that, Christina? Did you attend a karaoke night while I messed up the song? Okay. All right.
0: I'm feeling good about something I don't even get to attend. It happens tomorrow night at Mill Mountain in Roanoke.
2: Uh-huh.
0: Big Lit Conspiracy. That's the improv troupe that I joined when I moved to Roanoke.
2: I remember.
0: I was trying to find friends. I was trying to find my people.
2: Uh-huh.
0: And so I joined it over 10 years ago, and they are doing an alumni show on Saturday. Unfortunately, I can't attend because I will be DJing the homecoming for Hidden Valley High School. Shout out to them.
2: Yeah.
0: But I'm still excited that they're doing it.
2: My goodness. That's a throwback.
0: Excited. Big Lit Conspiracy. If you're trying to go, I'm telling you, it's going to be a good time. It's going to be a lot of fun. Go to their website, biglitconspiracy.com,
2: mm-hmm.
0: and figure out all the details there. But I miss it. I miss my improv.
2: Man, well, I mean, you say you miss it. Maybe you'll come back after this show. They say, let's bring it back on a regular.
0: I ain't got time. No. I can't
2: haunt houses.
0: I can't even haunt Charles's house. Keep texting 52353 and let us know what has you feeling good. Monica, what are you feeling good about this weekend?
2: Food.
0: Always feeling good about food.
2: Yes.
0: We're going to see what kind of food as well as more of your text messages coming in next. How dare Christina Roanoke say you can't sing at her wedding?
2: I know.
0: How dare she?

0: About it's Feel Good Friday with the K92 Morning Thing.
1: You know what, Monica? I have your back. I got your back. I can't get over this. Christina from Roanoke said that we would be invited to her future wedding.
2: Yes.
1: But you wouldn't be allowed to sing at the ceremony.
2: I said, come on now.
1: What song would you sing? I'm here to support you.
2: Luther. Here and now, I promise to love faithfully.
1: All right, maybe we do the karaoke version.
2: Okay, fine.
1: They said no offense to Monica, just no one will be singing at her future wedding.
2: Okay, then.
1: Mind you, this is only the fourth date that she's been on this person. We want to know what has you feeling good heading into the weekend. Text in to 52353. I said that I would love to be an actor in a haunted house.
2: Yes.
1: Well, Tyra from Pulaski texted in and said, Antoine, St. Albans in Radford will let you come help as an actor for spooky season. It's a lot of fun.
2: I've heard that that's a fun haunted house. Yes. That's one you can jump into.
1: That's a nice little drive, though. I live in Roanoke.
2: You can stay there at St. Albans.
1: Can I stay in the haunted
2: house? Yeah, get a blow up.
1: That's the real fear. Antoine's homeless.
2: All right, we have another from Tyler who says, feeling good about my family's 4-day Tennessee trip for our kid's birthday.
1: Oh, happy birthday to the kid.
2: Yeah.
1: Enjoy Tennessee. Victoria Roanoke, I'm feeling good. Tomorrow is my 40th birthday. Happy birthday.
2: Happy birthday. What are you doing for
1: Victoria,
2: your birthday?
1: Victoria turning a big 4-0.
2: Yeah.
1: Let's see. Someone else is feeling good. It's their birthday this weekend. Oh, Shannon in Troutville. Feeling great about this weekend. Tomorrow is my daughter's last first band competition. Come on out to the Salem Games at the football stadium. I'll be a crying mess, but so excited for Lord Bonnetot's marching calves. That's Shannon in Troutville.
2: Mm.
1: Oh, the first, last. I mean, sometimes it's a senior.
2: Yeah.
1: Oh, super sweet. Monica, you said you're feeling good about food. What kind of food you eating this weekend?
2: I'm feeling good because I didn't miss the Virginia Blue Ridge restaurant week.
1: Oh.
2: Yeah, because it ends on the 20th. And I was like, oh, man, I got to check out some of the restaurants. So it's like Roanoke City, County, Salem, Vinton, Rocky Mount, Bodditot, Franklin County, Roanoke. All the counties are participating. So there's a bunch of restaurants to check out.
1: When you go and you go to eat all that food, is your belt buckle already like unbuttoned?
2: I'm not wearing pants. Wear a sundress.
1: Okay. I was about to say.
2: You
1: can't show up to restaurant week. Your draws.
2: They have a sign on the door. You
1: can't
2: must
1: do it.
2: Oh, yeah.
1: Oh, this is a direct text message for you, Monica. I'm feeling good.

0: good because Monica is wrong.
1: Oh.
0: The William Fleming Colonels are going to beat the Patriots 60-0. If you missed it earlier, Monica had to do her high school picks, and she said that the Patriots were going to beat William Fleming. I don't have the score in front of me anymore.
1: 58-45.
0: Mandy and Roanoke said, that ain't going to happen.
1: Nope.
0: No.
1: She said.
0: And then shout out to Bailey in Blacksburg running the Hokie half marathon this Sunday.
1: Yeah.
0: Glad it's you and not us.
2: Dropping beats so hard, they could wake the dead. It's the biggest bash of the year. K92's Boo Bash. 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

Your K92 Morning Thing with Monica and Antoine. Today's going to be a sunny day, a high of 90. Some storms possible this afternoon. It's currently 71 in Roanoke, 72 in Lynchburg, and 67 in the NRV. We want your songs right now, though, to 52353, your name and town, and the throwback song you want us to play for the Happy Hour Triple Play coming up on K92.

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1: Your shot at some passes to the Lehman Family Farms annual Maize and Pumpkin Fest. You'll get it after the Happy Hour Triple Play.
2: Yes, you will. And speaking of the Happy Hour Triple Play, what's the throwback song you want to hear this Friday heading into the weekend? What's that party song that you're going to turn up to? I'm going to do it with Virginia's own Trey Songz, Say Ah.

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0: Yeah, that's my song. K92 Morning Thing, Monica and Antoine. We got a coffee mug. Raise your coffee mug. Yeah, that was Pink's song, Raise Your Glass. Antoine, you came through with Trey Songz, Say Ah. And we received a text of 52353 from Jacob Salem that says, I noticed a drinking theme. So he is throwing out Jaquan's Tipsy for K92's throwback.
1: Also, wish I was tipsy. Just so many dreams.

0: You're waking up with the K92 Morning Thing.
1: I thought I was losing my mind
2: okay.
1: the other day because I take an escalator, the same escalator, just about every day at the mall. And so I walked in the other morning. I looked at the escalator and I said, I'm confused about this escalator. It doesn't look right to me.
2: You're confused by the escalator.
1: And you know, you go up or down. But I looked at it and I said, no, this doesn't feel right. I think that I'm losing my mind. Maybe I just need to take the stairs because the escalator feels off.
3: You see which way it's going. You step on it and it takes you to your destination.
1: To the left, you're coming down. To the right, you're going up. But this time
2: I take your word for it on that
1: one. But when you're looking at it this morning, the other morning when I was looking at it, it was the opposite. And I said, okay, maybe I'm just lost it. I'm going to take the stairs. Because this doesn't feel right to me. And I went to one of my friends and I said, I need to go back to sleep and reset. Am I having a stroke? Is something happening? I said, I looked at the escalator and my goodness, I couldn't even bother with it. I couldn't deal. She said, no, they switched it.
2: They switched the
1: escalator? They switched the up and down. So whoever set the escalator for the morning, they swapped it out. And she said, everyone's been doing it this morning. They have switched the escalator. So instead of the left side coming down and the right going up, they swapped.
2: So now the left goes up and the right goes down or whatever the opposite is.
1: Yeah, and so folks were stopping and doing the same thing, saying, my goodness, something is wrong.
2: It would catch you off guard.
1: Yeah.
2: Now, okay, I support your confusion because I would probably throw you off. I would even step on it.
1: Right. And she said, so many people, there's a woman with a stroller. She stopped and said, no, this doesn't feel right. Yeah, I watched folks stop and stare at the escalator and turn away and take the stairs.
2: Well, I'm glad you figured that out. I decided yesterday that I am retiring something. Something needs to be retired. And it's my greeting. Yesterday it just stood out to me that it sucks.
1: Okay.
2: So like when you see someone for the first time, they're like, hey, how's it going?
1: Yeah.
2: My response for the longest time has been, you know, living a dream. Why am I saying that? But I'm like, you know what? That's a stupid saying.
1: Are you using that with multiple people? Or is it a certain person?
2: No, just multiple people.
1: Oh.
2: I said it 3 times yesterday. I said it 3 different times. I said it once when I got here. So that was like 4:45 yesterday. I said it at lunch at some point, and then I said it in the evening. Living a dream.
1: Just living the dream.
2: I don't know why I say it, but it sucks. It's so stupid.
1: How do they respond when you say it?
2: It's usually just something along the lines of, oh, I hear you. Because how do you respond to that too?
1: Yeah.
2: If someone tells you they're living the dream, what's the proper response to that?
1: That really is it. Because, yeah. Got you on that. Yeah, I hear you. I feel
2: you. My other greeting is I can't complain, which I also think is stupid because we can always complain.
1: Yeah.
2: I don't know why I can't just say, I'm doing okay. Have a great day. I feel like I have to say something special. I'm just going with doing well.
1: Doing well.
2: I'm doing well.
1: That's just very plain. That's standard. Okay.
2: That's how I'm ending this week. I'm doing well.
1: Doing well.

0: Shout out to this one text that came in to 52353 because I brought up how I need to change my greeting. When people are like, hey, how are you doing, Antoine? I'm like, you know, living a dream. I got to stop saying that. I say it too often, and it's a kind of a silly saying. When a text came in to 52353 saying, living the dream, not my dream, but someone's dream.
1: It's time to win on K92.
2: Now's your chance to win a pair of tickets to Lehman Family Farms for their annual maize and pumpkin festival.
0: Yeah, maybe that's your dream. Maybe your dream is to get lost in the corn maze. I've lived that dream many a times because you go through those corn mazes and sometimes the rope drops that blocks off areas. Some kid has untied the rope, so then I go in that area. Next thing you know, I'm there for a fortnight.
2: And you just lay down in the fetal position.
0: Just me and
2: a
0: scarecrow until someone came and found me. If you are trying to win a 4-pack of tickets to Lehman Family Farms to not get lost in the amazing corn maze, call in right now, 540-774-9236. We are going to play K92's Wordplay right now.
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1: Time to hook someone up with some passes to Lehman Family Farms, their annual maize and pumpkin festival.
2: Yes, let's see who we have on the phone. Good morning. This is K92. What's your name?
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1: Okay, great.
0: All right, but the first thing we have to do, I need you to tell Monica goodbye as she goes into the soundproof chamber.
2: Bye-bye.
1: Bye. Bye-bye, Monica.
0: All right, so when she comes out, I'm going to give her five random words, and she's going to say the first thing that pops in her head. What you have to do right now, Bobby, I'm going to give those words to you, and you have to say the first thing that pops in your head, and we got to see if you guys can match on two of those words, okay?
1: Okay.
0: All right, Bobby, your first word is bar, B-A-R, bar.
1: Hop, H-O-P.
0: Oh, bar hop, bar hop, H-O-P. I can't hear today. Thank you so much. Word number two is love, L-O-V-E.
1: Bug.
0: Word number three, vanilla.
1: Ice.
0: Vanilla ice. I like it. I'll even also accept vanilla ice cream. Word number four, bird. B-I-R-D. Bird.
1: Bird cage.
0: Bird cage. And then the last one is always a name. I'm going to give you the first name of a celebrity. You give me the last name. Jennifer.
1: Aniston.
0: Jennifer Aniston. All right. So we got bar hop, love bug, vanilla ice, bird cage, Jennifer Aniston. Now let's get Miss Monica out of the soundproof chamber. Bobby did very well.
2: Okay.
0: Bobby did I need some hearing aids. I couldn't hear very well, but she did great. You got to match two out of five. Monica, your first word is bar. B-A-R. Bar.
2: Stool.
0: Bar stool. That's a
2: good one. I don't like a bar stool. I always thought it would like fall over.
0: You need like the back of it or whatever?
2: Yeah.
0: Bobby said bar hop.
2: Okay.
0: I was thinking bartender is what I was thinking. Word number two, love.
2: Love struck.
0: Love struck. Oh, no. Bobby, what did you say for love?
1: No. Love bug.
0: Love bug. Love bug. Adorable answer. Word number three. We got to get two out of these last three. Vanilla.
2: Vanilla ice.
0: Not even ice cream. Vanilla ice.
2: Ice, babe. Yeah.
0: Bobby, did you also say vanilla ice?
1: I did.
0: There you go. That's one. We got to get one more. Word number four is bird.
2: Flu.
0: Bird. Bird flu.
2: Where'd that go?
0: I don't know. Let's not ask about it. Okay, let's not ask about it. Let it stay wherever it is. Bobby said bird cage.
2: Okay.
0: Bird cage. We got to get the last one. The celebrity's name is Jennifer.
2: Aniston.
0: You said Jennifer Aniston. Bobby, what did you say?
1: Yes, Aniston. Yeah.
0: Woo! We got there.
2: All right. And you got the four pack of passes to Layman Family Farms from
1: K92. Great. Thank you.
0: For the celebrity's name, I was going to say Heather because I was filling Heather, but there aren't a lot of Heathers. That's like a name that's dying off.
2: Who else is there? Like Locklear and Heather.
0: I know a Heather in real life. That's
2: there
0: about all
2: Heather
0: I got
2: that,
0: for you.
2: That farted really loud in elementary school.
0: I don't know that Heather.
2: Heather Mack. I still remember.

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1: Okay.
0: I gotta get it. 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
3: Lots of happy baby news because Millie Bobby Brown adopted a baby boy.
4: Okay.
3: So she now has a family of four.
4: Nice.
3: Yeah, and first time mommy, Lady Gaga, and her fiance, they welcomed a girl named Rose Bean Polanski via surrogate. So baby was born on the 9th of June. And yeah.
4: I'm glad you said via surrogate. Because I was wondering, I'm like, I feel like I've seen her recently.
3: Yep, yep.
4: And she didn't look pregnant.
3: Uh-huh.
4: She hadn't looked with child.
3: One of my girlfriends said the same thing.
4: Sense.
3: She said, so was she hiding it? What outfits did she rock during the pregnancy?
4: How many meat dresses was she wearing?
3: Yeah. Okay, all right. And Brad Pitt and his lovely lady, his girlfriend, they were in attendance for Taylor Swift and Travis Kelce's wedding. And his girlfriend, 33, Brad Pitt, 62. I mean, there's, you know, age ain't nothing but a number. Is that the song?
4: Do we know who his girlfriend is? And I'm asking, do you know who his girlfriend is?
3: Her name is
4: a celebrity,
3: Inez.
4: Or is she just a regular person that he met at Applebee's?
3: I believe she's a model.
4: Oh,
3: but
4: okay.
3: Yes, a 33-year-old model. Yeah, okay. But he lost her at the wedding. I think, listen to him talk about it. Was it intentional, though?
5: Hey, that was such an amazing night. I think we were there 10 hours, maybe 12. It was such an, it was so thoughtful and well planned and really moving and great fun. And yeah, but it was big. And yeah, at one point, I lost her.

0: In the melee.
1: How long did it take you to find her?
0: No, not long. Not long. No, yeah. There's always someone to go that way. She went that way.
2: Who do you think it was purposeful by? Her or him? You think she was trying to get away from him, or he was trying to say hi to someone else?
3: I think he wanted to talk to his friends. Like, yeah, y'all don't know who she is. That was something. Yeah, let's catch up, buddy.
2: Hey, go grab a plate of shrimp and go take it over to that table.
3: And he'll walk further away. I lost her. All right, and this is the doll that I need. Lenny Kravitz. He's the second man to get his own Ken doll, and it's going to be available. It's available now for $70. Barbie has just released it. LeBron,
2: I don't need it for $70.
3: $70. I mean, it's a collectible item, so you wouldn't pay $70. LeBron has one. He was the first.
2: I'd pay $70 for a LeBron. I have a LeBron Happy Meal toy right here in front of me.
3: You do.
2: From the movie Space Jam. So I would pay $70 for a LeBron doll.
3: But not for Lenny? How much would you pay for Lenny then?
2: How much a regular Ken doll costs?
3: It's like $12.
2: All right, then. That's what Lenny gets from it. American woman!
3: Price of the $12. Selena Gomez, she's having to really comment on her age. She's 34.
2: Mm-hmm.
3: Fabulous young lady. Okay, but folks are posting her throwbacks from 2016 and saying, what happened to Selena? Why does she look like this? And she's like, look, at age.
4: I love getting older. Yeah, things are going to change and things are going to sag, but, like, you're alive. You know, I think age is just a number in many ways. I got to be honest, the 2016 throwbacks and all of it is so much fun, but people get really intense. I always make this joke where I think people want to freeze me in time to that period of my life. I don't know, maybe it was, was probably more interesting.
3: I have seen those throwbacks on my socials, and the people, they're like, what has happened to Selena?
2: Well,
3: she was 16.
2: There was a whole trend earlier this year of people posting their 2016 throwbacks from like 10 years ago.
3: Uh-huh.
2: I will say this, Selena was a child actor.
3: Yes.
2: So when we met her, when people fell in love with her, she was a kid.
3: Mm-hmm.
2: I can't see any child actor as a grown up. Like, there is no actor that I met when they were a child, whether it's an actor or a singer, like Lil Bow Wow.
3: Uh-huh.
2: He dropped off the little, but when I see Bow Wow, I still think child. I see Jaleel White, I still think Urkel.
3: And Raven Simone, you still see?
2: I still see her as That's So Raven. Sometimes Olivia from The Cosby Show.
3: Oh, my goodness.
2: Yeah. I can't. You're not allowed to grow up. If you become rich and famous as a child, you're not allowed to be an adult.
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1: Your K92 Morning Thing with Monica and Antoine. Today's going to be a sunny day. A chance of some storms this afternoon. A high of 90. Currently 75 in Roanoke, 76 in Lynchburg, and 71 in the NRV.
2: And if there is storms later, there's more reason for you to sit around and find something good to watch. So we're going to recommend some things for you. The Binge Watch Weekend is up next.

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4: Yeah, there's a lot to watch this weekend. There's a lot going down this weekend, and we want to try to help you weed through all the unnecessary stuff. And for me, going to the movie theater.
5: Mm-hmm.
4: Haven't actually been there in a while. It's been a while since there was a movie that made me want to run to the theater to check it out. I am going to see the new Resident Evil movie.
5: Now, that sounds good.
4: It is out this weekend, directed by Zach Cregger. He's directing his second Resident Evil reboot, which is technically the 8th movie in the franchise.
5: Mm-hmm.
4: But he was also the guy that did Weapons earlier this year.
5: Oh, yes, yes.
4: And I absolutely loved Weapons. So I'm definitely going to see Resident Evil. And he said he kind of created it to where you watching it, you almost feel like the main character. You almost feel, if you grew up playing the game, because Resident Evil is a video game turned movie.
5: Mm-hmm.
4: If you grew up playing the video game, you kind of feel like you're playing it all over again, which I think is a cool experience.

0: everything that they experienced and what they went through. So it's crazy.
1: Oh yeah, and you are a Philadelphia Eagles fan. I just thought about this. They play on Sunday. Like, are you want to recommend
0: what time?
1: You're Sunday. The Eagles fan.
0: I'm new. Okay, I thought they play on Sunday. The Eagles play Sunday football.
1: Yeah,
0: I'll be watching a little bit.
1: At what time does your new football team play on Sunday?
0: I believe it's 5 o'clock.
1: There's not a single NFL game that starts at 5 o'clock ever, or 7 o'clock.
0: 12 noon.
1: They play at 1. The Eagles play the Tennessee Titans at 1.
0: Oh, I'll tune in.
1: Yes, you will. You're gonna be so locked in.

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0: It's your K92 Morning Thing with Monica and Antoine, and we're talking to Nicole today. What's going on?
1: Yeah, I need to know whether or not to get rid of something.
0: To get rid of something.
2: Is it something, a something? Is like, is it a person? Because I can't help you get rid of a body, but I can help you throw stuff away.
0: Well.
1: No, it's not throwing. Well, no.
2: I don't like the hesitation. Depends on how you look at it.
0: Yeah, so we're going to get more information from you here in just a minute in the ladies' room on K92.

fateful fate eventually. So if our time is running out, day after day, we'll make the mundane a masterpiece. Oh my, my, oh my, my love, I take one look at you, you're taking me out.

0: advice, and solving life's biggest dilemmas. 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
1: Nicole, you said that you need help getting rid of something or someone.
2: Okay, so I've been divorced for years now, but on all of my socials, the history is still there. So it's about these old pictures. I haven't taken the time to clear the old pictures and delete things from my phone and just, you know, like I haven't had time to revisit and delete all that. And the issue is now I'm dating someone and we've gotten pretty serious. Things are going really well. And he wants those pictures gone.
1: Okay.
2: So yeah, I told him that I would because it's important to him. Now I'm hesitating because some of those vacation pictures are nice, you know?
3: Yeah, but the pictures make him uncomfortable.
2: Right. So I'm just trying to decide, do I need to delete everything?
1: I don't think you do.
2: Thank you. That was 7 years of my life that would just be erased, just be gone.
3: They wouldn't necessarily be erased. You could download them to where you have them, but they're just not publicly accessible. I don't know. If you are invested in this relationship and those pictures make your new person uncomfortable, you have to decide what weighs more, those 7 years of memories of pictures that you can take down and have on your phone or this new relationship.
1: But it sounds like you're just busy and you haven't had a chance to get to them.
3: You can delete a photo a day. You can delete a photo.
1: You say that.
3: Because here's the thing. If you don't necessarily delete all of them, if you just delete a couple of them, then you're kind of showing that effort. And then maybe that's the compromise to where he won't feel insecure about it because some of the photos are gone. And then by the time you delete like 12, you don't even care anymore.
1: All right, so Nicole, I'm similar boat-ish because I have old photos and I just haven't gotten around to them. But I started deleting some and then I was like, I don't care anymore.
3: It does get cumbersome.
1: Yeah.
3: Like after a while of deleting it. But hey, this could be date night. You guys get to sit there beside each other and delete them together.
2: Oh my gosh. Oh no. He doesn't want to look at all those pictures. Terrible.
3: I bet you he would be okay with it if he gets to press delete.
2: Oh my gosh. Yeah. I don't know. So I'm just, you know, in order for this new relationship to move forward, should I delete all my past pictures with my ex-husband?
3: And maybe not just a relationship to move forward. Maybe you can move a little forwarder, a little more forwarder. Like maybe you feel good.
1: She said the divorce was years ago and she just hadn't got a chance
3: to. Yeah, but you know, you and him took a trip to Paris, party or something. And now the new guy can't take you any of those places that you already got photos.
1: The spaghetti was really good. And they did Lady and the Tramp at the moment. You know, like she was like, that spaghetti was good.
3: No. She got a new tramp now. Not the old one.
1: Nicole, you're not the only one in this boat. So I imagine there's so many people listening right now that are experiencing something similar. So text in to 52353 or call us at 540-774-9236. Should Nicole take down the pictures of her ex-husband in order to move forward with her new man, her new boo? We'll get into it in the ladies' room on K92.

0: This is The Ladies Room with Monica Brooks on K92.
1: And Nicole and her pictures. All the pictures. So Nicole says that she has some old pics. We all have some throwbacks, right?
2: Yes,
1: we have some memories. Well, the thing is, it's all of her ex-husband and different places they've traveled and stuff like that. And she's in a new relationship where the guy's like, hey, we're getting serious. Can you go ahead and start deleting all those photos from your phone, from social?
2: Well, he didn't say from the phone. He said from social media.
1: From social media.
2: My understanding, he didn't say get them off your phone. He said, I don't want them on your Instagram.
1: Yes, he doesn't want to see them. They're getting serious. And she's like, do I really have to delete the pictures?
2: That's a good question, though, because like when you are in a relationship and you build so much of a history, so many photos and videos and you post
1: over
2: them and
1: years.
2: You share them to the world, et cetera, when you get out of that relationship and you get into a new relationship, are you supposed to start with a clean slate? Is your social media supposed to be brand new, or can it show a timeline of your love life?
1: Right. We ask you to text in to 52353 or call us at 540-774-9236. We have a text that says, don't delete the pictures. If Nicole's new boyfriend is insecure over pictures from years ago with her ex-husband, the relationship is new, he's probably going to be insecure about other things, and she should leave before it gets any further.
2: And they also point out the fact that he's scrolling through her old pictures is also a little weird. Come on now. Don't be fake. Everyone has scrolled through the old pictures of anybody they're dating.
1: And don't you love when you accidentally hit like and then it pops up and it's on everyone's feed?
2: And then I want to delete my Instagram account. Let's see. Another text in to 52353. On Facebook, I changed the settings to only me on these old photos so no one else can see them, but I still can. But yes, she should take them down in some form or fashion. And then there's another text that says the same thing. Tell Nicole to make her picture settings on Facebook as private so no one can see them but her. How would you feel about that? Is that a compromise?
1: Put it on private.
2: So that you can see them because they're for her. That's what she said. She said it's only for her.
1: Maybe there's some family in the mix that want to see the picture. That's just complicated everything. We got to do all that.
2: Oh, okay.
1: Okay.
2: God forbid putting a little effort.
1: All right. And on the phone, we have Ashley. What do you say?
3: I can keep the pictures. Girl, I keep all my pictures and videos. And honestly, get this. If it was a fun memory, I will share it on all my socials.
1: Oh.
3: I did have one guy dump me because I shared an old memory of me and my ex, like, laying on the beach. But you know what? The sunrise was gorgeous.
2: The sunrise was gorgeous. Was it more gorgeous than that relationship?
3: You know what? Kind of. And you know what? I'll take it anyway. I want to leave it there. I look good.
1: I guess you couldn't really crop him out.
2: Yes, you can. AI. If we are going to use up all the world's water for these silly AI photos, use it for something productive and crop out your ex from the photos.
3: Nah. You know what? If they can't handle it, you know, they can't handle it. I want my pictures. There is memories of my life and I want them there.
2: Now, what if you were in a relationship and you went over to your new person's house and they had a picture of them and their ex still in frames, like still put up?
1: That's a problem. Ooh.
2: Why is that different than them posting it for the world to see?
3: Yeah.
1: No, you walk by it every day?
2: You are scrolling by it every day.
1: No, that's against the rules.
2: Oh, no.
3: Yeah.
1: That's insanity.
3: In the home. Making the home still filled with that person.
2: I feel confident that everyone on social media spends more time on social media than they do in their own house. I feel confident. Check your screen time.
1: Talking about it every day, that's like, ooh. Okay. Mm-hmm. Well, thank you,
2: Double
1: Ashley.
2: Standard here.
3: Thanks.

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1: we have the Morning Thing nugget. 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Great things take time.
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Superman. All right, Friday here at K92. And a reminder that Fridays at 6:15 p.m. is the time and day your significant other most likely to be cheating on you. So do you know where they're going to be tonight? 6:15?

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this is an odd little thing I found. 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

You thought you knew him. You really did. K92. And then you find out, as research says, one in five men wear the same underwear for a full week. And apparently, everyone's okay with it. You really, as a man, never done that. Never will.

Rain showers going to probably see on and off this weekend. So high 90 today, and then tomorrow highs in the mid-70s, then 80, then 70s. Tuesday, by the way, Wednesday, Thursday, 60s.

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What up to Tanya in Lynchburg? We're texting right now. 52353. Say she's going to clean this weekend. Are you? And then she's like, Sunday, I'm going to start my Christmas shopping. I mean, we are less than 100 days away.

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What iPhone number do you have?

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0: It's official. Dating's over with. A new study has come out saying women are getting tired of dating men and prioritizing just having close female friends, not date at all, and just be content with that. Is that the route you're thinking of choosing or are currently doing?
1: Hate to give the satisfaction asking how you're doing now. How's the castle built of people you pretend to care about? 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

K92, Jay Styles. So Monday, of course, we all saw Taylor Swift sit next to Tom Cruise at the Kansas City Chiefs game. She cheered on her husband. But have you seen the videos that kind of break down what they may have said? Absolutely hilarious, all over TikTok and IG.

Hey, do you have plans for Halloween weekend? Well, now you do. Boobash back, Sidewinders. Of course, Halloween this weekend falls on a Saturday. Our party, Boobash, Friday night. You know it's the biggest party every single year. Tickets, get them before they're gone. 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

say. Olivia Rodrigo and K92. So over in Japan, I don't know why we don't do these things here in the States. They're doing a sleeping competition in Japan where the best napper can win 12 grand. What? All day long, I'm going. Let's go.

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All right, listen, I don't mean to make you sad here at K92, but IJ Styles, just here to remind you that this is the last weekend of summer. Yeah, fall's next week. Yay or no?

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K92. Virginia's number one hit music station. I'm Freddie Mac. It's Friday. Welcome to the weekend. We can officially kick off the weekend right now. We don't even have to wait till 5. I say we do it right now. Start pouring up the shots. 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It's party time, K92.

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Most extreme security system at the house probably goes to Taylor Swift and Travis Kelce. News coming out about their alarm system. 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K92.

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I listened to that song on repeat more times than I'd admit. You know what? No, I'm admitting it. I love Stella Lefty. I love that new song. The internet is loving her as well. That was Boston on your K92.

So his stage name was kind of an accident. Like, when he released his first song, he said that was the mood he was feeling. But then he asked his friends, like, what do you guys think about, like, my stage name? And he accidentally texted them S-O-M-B-R, and that is how it stuck. It sounded way cooler. At least to his friends. I think so, too. Who needs an extra vowel in there anyway? Take the E off. S-O-M-B-R. 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

So Harry Styles doing a 30-show residency in New York at Madison Square Garden through Halloween. All shows completely sold out. And then he's going overseas. And then he'll be back in the U.S. early next year for another leg of his tour. Phoenix, Dallas, L.A., Toronto, Atlanta, Chicago. And then he's going back overseas again for the U.S., the other U.K. leg of the tour next summer. K92, Virginia's number one hit music station.

Yeah, Facebook memories has a way of reminding me how emotional I used to be and just putting that out there openly. Talking about heartbreak on my Facebook status 17 years ago. Thanks, Facebook. I appreciate it.

Doja Cat going to be a part of season 5 of Amazon Music Live. There's a series of concerts, different artists every Thursday night starting next week. And she's going to be right before Halloween. So hers is going to be on a special Friday night on the 30th. It's K92, Virginia's number one hit music station.

I bet. Say, I got drive, I don't need a car. 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Fall off what? 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

0: dropping beats so hard they could wake the dead. 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

Focker in Law, the new movie that's going to be a part of the Meet the Parents, Meet the Fockers movie franchise with Ben Stiller and Robert De Niro. Ariana Grande co-starring as the character Olivia Jones. That's out in theaters November 25th. Great for you to, in the fam, to go to the theaters for around Thanksgiving. K-92.

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Taylor Swift on the Toy Story 5 soundtrack, one of the biggest movies of the year. Going to be streaming on Disney Plus 2, by the way, next week. You can watch that from home. I knew it. I knew you. On K92, Virginia's number one hit music station. My name is Freddie Mac. I'm so thankful you're here. And I'm so happy it's the weekend. And I know you are, too.

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1: 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Sabrina Carpenter, quietly doing big things. I'm not saying her entire career is quiet. I'm just saying the EGOT thing, sneaky. It's K92, Virginia's number one hit music station.

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It's K92. She's been friends with Gracie Abrams, not just friends, best friends, ever since fifth grade. Her name is Audrey Hulbert, and she's got a new hit song. We're liking it a lot. Hopefully you do too. Let us know. 52353. You can always text your music feedback. It's called Sue Me.

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1: 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It's so embarrassing. 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

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After Thursday Night Football, Noah Kahan going to kick off the season. 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It's pre-recorded and everything, but it's still good. 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

K92, Freddie Mac. I don't know what Apple thinks they're doing with this, but the new iOS 27, it lets you secretly hide your location. 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No notifications get sent to them or anything. That's sneaky. We're playing new music from the Beaches. It's called Edge of the Earth. She's a

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It's Freddie Mac. She's halfway to an EGOT. Just earned her first Emmy for her role in The Muppet Show, singing and producing. Sabrina Carpenter is on.

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Baked sweet potato gives your body 400% of the vitamins. 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
3: 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We will

All right, so I hope this doesn't come off as depressing or anything. It's good news, but it's also like, wow, where has 2026 gone? We're under 100 days until Christmas. Just wanted to put that out there, put things in perspective maybe on K92. We're playing Malcolm Todd.

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1: Look, if you had one shot, one opportunity to seize everything you ever wanted in one moment,

It's National Cheeseburger Day. 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